2ST's Totally 80s, playing songs like this. Totally 80s.

cheers to those moments in music you just have to crank up. Better music and more of it. 2ST.

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This is the man in the back, everyone attack, turn into a ballroom blitz. 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

0: 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I lost my shirt, I wore my ring. I've done all the time. Your favourites from the 90s and 2000s. 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